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8: I don't know about you, but my social media feeds are flooded with lotions and potions and gadgets, all promising to unlock different components of longevity. But if you log off, take a step back from all the hype, you'll find that the actual keys to a longer, healthier life are hiding in plain sight. There are four of them. Number one, nutrition. The Mediterranean diet really is the gold standard. Number two, exercise. You should be getting 150 minutes of moderate intensity exercise or 75 minutes of vigorous intensity exercise every week, plus strength training and stretching. Number three, sleep. Sleep is when your body and your brain repair themselves. You should be getting 7 to 9 hours a night. And finally, number four often gets forgotten, socialization. It's not a bonus. It's a necessity for a healthy life, finding a sense of community, purpose, and belonging. I'm Dr. Sanjay Gupta, helping you live a better life.
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1: Frank, would you order a salad if you went out to a restaurant these days?
0: Would I have something else accompanying it, or would that just be my meal?
1: Oh, no, you could have something else.
0: Sure, I've changed my ways. At one point, I was just 100% carnivore. I think there were months I would go without eating a vegetable when I was younger.
1: I mean now because of the salmonella concerns.
0: Oh, I thought you meant in general. I'm like, I don't have anything against lettuce. Sure, I'll have a salad.
1: I went out yesterday to lunch, and I was with several people, and I ordered a salad, and everybody looked at me like...
0: Like you're going to die?
1: What are you doing? Why are you eating a salad? But Taylor Farms has recalled some salsas and guacamole now over salmonella concerns. We had the lettuce, the cyclospora lettuce outbreak with Taylor Farms. Now they're recalling a dozen jalapeno farms over salmonella concerns.
0: Do you even go to work at this point if you work for those people, or you just had enough?
1: I'm not quite
0: sure. It's been a bad run for them.
1: No kidding. The farm says it's no longer using jalapenos from this particular Mexican farmer tied to the recall. Stores affected include Walmart, Target, Whole Foods, Kroger's, and Trader Joe's. So the good news is jalapeno is my least favorite pepper. So I'm not a big jalapeno person.
0: I'm not really either.
1: Those poppers. Yeah. Do you like the jalapeno poppers?
0: Those aren't bad. I also at one point ate these peppers that had like ham and cheese stuffed in them. There were
1: of course you did. Yeah. Let's harken back to you eating meat all the time.
0: Okay, that's fair.
1: You're hilarious though with the lettuce. Me asking you
0: I'm
1: about
0: like,
1: a salad.
0: Why would she care if I have a salad at dinner?
1: Because I told you just minutes before the break.
0: No, you said we're going to talk about a salad. See, sometimes you
1: do you know what's going on this summer? No. It's the summer of salads and not eating them.
0: Finally, something I can get behind.
1: There you go.

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1: The Buzz, sponsored by Big Y. Big Y, nicely done.
2: I'm not making up this story. When I moved to Boston, or the Worcester area, Boston area, from Las Vegas, it was because I met my friend Frank in Las Vegas, and he offered me the morning show job on a cocktail napkin. True or false?
1: Well, within my authority, I'm sure.
2: Yes. Well, now
1: you
2: we
1: saved
2: see
1: the
2: this
1: napkin
2: story.
1: And we posted it at one point.
2: I have it somewhere. I don't know where it is now, but Simon Cowell allegedly being sued over a $100 million deal said to be written on a napkin. I couldn't be making this up. A former business advisor says Simon offered the napkin deal. Court papers say the napkin note was signed by Simon Cowell.
1: Boy.
2: A source telling the newspaper the terms of the offer were written on a napkin, which Mr. Cowell then signed. So is it, in fact, a binding document on a napkin?
1: If I can go back to the three classes I paid attention to in college, which were law classes, an oral arrangement is also as binding as a written one, but they'd have to prove that he didn't just sign an autograph and then this guy put the thing on top of it.
2: Correct.
1: So if he signed it and it's legit, he might be screwed. Of course, we could call Attorney Rafferty, who actually went to school with this.
2: Well, do you really think, like, your attorney would say you might be screwed to you?
1: No,
2: like,
1: they'd say it in a much more professional way.
2: They really would. I'm just laughing.
1: This is why
2: Attorney Foley
1: never became a lawyer.
2: My counsel, yes. Yeah. Yeah,
1: all right, listen, you dirt bags. We all know what's going on here.
2: Well, Whitney Houston's Barbie doll was recently unveiled in Atlanta. The doll shows Whitney in her purple dress from I Want to Dance with Somebody, the video. It comes with bright makeup and drop earrings and a microphone.
1: It is dead on. Like, the hair is perfect. The dress is perfect. It is absolutely amazing.
2: It costs $59. You know, sometimes the wax statues are, they get them wrong. Mm. So I'm glad they got her Barbie doll correct.
1: How much? It's over $50 for a Barbie now?
2: $59 for this. Wow. Well, this is a special collector's edition. And Brad Pitt and Jennifer Aniston allegedly have a secret standing lunch date. The meetings happen on the set of her show, The Morning Show. Brad goes straight to Jen's trailer for a private lunch and then leaves when filming resumes.
1: Hmm.
2: Interesting.
1: Here we go again.
2: Very, very interesting to these two crazy kids.
1: Oh, boy.
2: Yeah, but she's got a new man and she's in a relationship.
1: And she's a little older now.
2: A little older.
1: You do get a little wiser.
2: Yeah. Yes, absolutely. By the way, the next buzz in the morning, we're going to let you know, Brad Pitt on the cover of Esquire magazine saying he's no longer sober after 7 years. So he'll let you know what's going on there with that. 6:43, that's the buzz. 104.5 XLO. Hey, it's Jen. 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
2: The first Lethal Weapon movie came out in 1997, believe it or not, and now Mel Gibson saying that Lethal Weapon 5 may happen after Paramount's takeover of Warner Brothers. According to Mel, I finished the script and we're going to go into production. It just never got the wheels under it. I think Warner's got some quicksand at that time, so it got buried somewhere. And now the new guy over at Paramount has absorbed or will absorb Warner and is going to take a look at it. So Mel said maybe, just maybe, you could see a Lethal Weapon 5.
1: I never saw Lethal Weapons 1 through 4. I have nothing to contribute.
2: They're a cop buddy movie. You might actually enjoy them. They're pretty entertaining films with Danny Glover. Well, Brad Pitt telling Page Six he's no longer sober after 7 years. He did an interview for Esquire magazine saying, quote, "I was sober for 7 years and then I got back off the wagon in a more restrained manner. I got overconfident a couple of times and then went, yep, nope, not good for me. Not in big quantities." So he said he had to remove his drinking privilege, but I guess he got it back, according to him.
1: Well, I don't know who grants those cards, membership cards, but congratulations.
2: I think you grant your own one. I think you say, I got to pull back a little. And Sharon Osbourne recently surprised pubgoers by pouring a pint and downing a beer during a shift at Merlin's Cafe Bar in Ozzy's hometown of Birmingham, England.
1: Can you imagine being there and that happens? That would be unbelievable.
2: It really would be. She enjoyed Hobson's Brewery Patient Number 9 beer. That's the beer for Ozzy. The beer was released on July 22nd to mark Ozzy Osbourne Day, which, by the way, he passed about a year ago, I think.
1: Holy smokes. Wow.
2: Yeah. Went fast. 7:42, that's The Buzz. 104.5 XLO.
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0: Ow! No shortage of laughs here. It's Jen and Frank waking up New England.
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1: The Weeknd says he has no plans to retire. He once teased retirement in January of 2025 in an interview with Variety magazine, but now plans to continue with his career. He says, I'll never disappear. I tested retirement a little bit, and I don't like the way it feels. I'm going to be here forever. He said, it's tough, though, because it's a rat race. More accolades, more success, more shows, more albums, more awards, more number ones, and it never ends until you end it.
2: Well, tell that to Mick Jagger. How old did you tell me he was this
1: 83,
2: morning?
1: 83.
2: And he
1: was just seen. Yeah, he was just seen out dancing under a sparkly disco ball doing his thing.
2: Still on tour every once in a while.
1: But I get it. It's when you retire, yeah. And I've just seen it firsthand from maybe my parents, you have a long day to fill.
2: Yeah.
1: And some people are really good about keeping busy. But I feel like my personality, I would just be like, oh, this couch is really comfortable.
2: Well, I saw somebody else talking about this, and somebody said, well, I like going to the beach. I'll be able to go to the beach every day. And I think it was Harvey Levin on TMZ. He said, okay, go to the beach. First day, sit there all day. Second day, sit there. Eventually, you're going to think this isn't as much fun as you think.
1: Yeah, right now, going to the beach seems like a picnic. Yeah. And I'd bring a picnic with me. Keep it away from the seagulls. Well, Justin Bieber was pictured arriving at Kylie Jenner's very pink 29th birthday party over the weekend. The dress code was anything hot pink. That included feather boas, toy tiaras, three cakes, including one that read "Happy Birthday, Kitty Kylie."
2: There was
1: told
2: also
1: you she had one shaped like her torso.
2: I saw that cake. They had a quick video they released.
1: How'd they do?
2: It's disturbing. I am not eating any cake. If you have to strategically pick where on the cake you're going to cut so you don't look like a weirdo, that's a strange cake.
1: Now, Timothy Chalamet, her man, not spotted in any of the photos, but we don't know if that's because he just said, please don't take and post my picture,
2: right. Or
1: because he wasn't there. And Whitney Houston's Barbie doll recently unveiled in Atlanta. It shows the New Jersey native in her purple tank dress from the I Want to Dance with Somebody video. It comes with colorful drop earrings and a microphone. That Whitney doll will cost $59. And you said that's expensive for a Barbie, but it is a collector's item.
2: It's absolutely perfect. I mean, you know, like you said earlier, sometimes the wax, they don't look like anything like the artist they're supposed to be. This, I mean, the hair is dead spot on.
1: Well, I saw Miley Cyrus's the other day, her Barbie, and I thought it looked pretty good as well. They did a good job. Some birthdays for you. Chris Hemsworth, he's 43 years old today. Viola Davis, the actor, is 61. And Hulk Hogan would have been 73 today. Happy birthday if today's your birthday. 8:43. That's The Buzz. 104.5 XLO. 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

0: 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We're Jen and Frank. Thanks for spending part of your morning with us. It's 8:57.
1: We realize how expensive it is to go to a concert these days. And all summer long, we have had the best shows, including this throwback show, TLC, Salt and Peppa, with En Vogue, happening at Xfinity Center on August 30th. You're going to be taken back to the 90s during this 80s, 90s show. And it's going to be awesome. So if you want to go, we're looking for caller 10.
0: At 508-373-1045. 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

0: 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We're Jen and Frank. It's 9:18. Jenna's bore witness to many of my battles with technology. For some reason, anything I touch stops working, defaults, moves over, or just goes completely blank. Now, yesterday I told you I'd finally settled up on changing my password for my email. I've been getting these notices, I don't know, every other day. And I keep trying to change the stupid thing, and I would change it, and then I get another notice. Well, don't I wake up this morning, and guess what? Your password is about to expire in 6 days.
1: Yeah, they count you down at our company. They'll count you down, and I usually wait till like maybe 5 days out. I'm like, all right. Whenever I get that email, I just panic because having to change that password stinks.
0: And we're no different than everybody else. Everybody's got email. Everybody has the same problem. I mean, but it worked. The one I put in yesterday worked this morning. And now they send me a message saying they're going to change it again in 6 days. Is there a camera around here? Is there something going on? Like, this is why I hate this stuff.
1: Camera. Yeah. Like, let's try to, like, you know, get Frank as frustrated as humanly possible with technology.
0: There is a good thing these windows don't open.
1: I'm back tomorrow. All right. I'm back tomorrow.
0: I'm going to write it out now. I'm going to see what happens in 6 days. I'm calling their bluff.
1: Don't do it. No. Change it.
0: You know what? Back in the days when all these businesses were smaller and you could get up and walk over to somebody's desk and go, what the hell? I miss those.
1: I don't know
0: who's sending these. I don't know where they're coming from, but oh well.
1: The person at that desk was not missing it, but you are.
0: Yeah, exactly.
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0: 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We are Jen and Frank. Thank you for spending part of your morning with us. Right now, we're at 9:33.
1: I got to visit a little bit with Grandma Lou yesterday. Went over, said hi to her as I was going to visit her. She was getting a manicure, and that's just one of the treats that she likes to do every couple of weeks. And I had just gotten a manicure the day before. Look how nice
0: those
1: look.
0: Very nice. Yeah, that's your go-to color now.
1: It is. Yeah. We almost got the same color. I looked at Grandma Lou's nails, and she was kind of getting like a light pink, purpley color. Very festive.
0: Does she have her hair dyed blue? What's going on at this place?
1: No, she doesn't have her hair dyed blue.
0: It's kind of a wild nail color for Grandma Lou, isn't it?
1: No, not at all. If I'm wearing it, how wild could it be?
0: Well, that's a good point.
1: But she's doing fabulous. She says hello to everybody. She has a message for you. She loves you. Tell Frank that I miss him.
0: Well, so, the same here. I've got to get out there and say hi to her.
1: Oh, my God.
0: Still,
1: we're going to take her to the casino.
0: Yeah, we are. There's not enough people there to stop us. We'll make a diversion and we'll go out the back door. That'll be that.
1: Absolutely. Hey, it's Jen. I want to tell you about something that everyone needs to think about. It's estate planning. Really essential for everyone, not just the wealthy. 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
1: Yeah, it's our fourth annual Lemonade Stand Back to School Refresher. It is happening this Saturday. 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

0: 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It's New England's best variety. So, you know, the benchmark for breaking the record at one time, it stood for a million years, or maybe not that long, but it was 10 weeks at number one on the Billboard Hot 100. Ella today, 17 weeks at number one. I also just read today that just crossed 600 million streams on Spotify. That is bananas. All right, Somber, the tour stop of your choice, the second national keyword for today, it is potential. Should I spell it for you? Because if it were me, I would get it wrong too. It's P-O-T-E-N-T-I-A-L. Potential, 95819. 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
5: That's right, Laura. Extreme heat can cause shingles to curl and crack, or just one summer storm can tear them off completely. 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

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It's New England's best variety. Jen and Frank tomorrow. And I got some throwback tickets for you guys with TLC, Salt-N-Pepa, and En Vogue. It's iconic. 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

0: 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I see Rick Brackett roaming the halls, so that means he must be here shortly after three with tickets to go see Shaboozy at MGM Fenway.
1: They say the holy water's watered down, and this town's lost its faith. 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
1: 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Thursday night, Patriots' first preseason game at Gillette. I think they take on the Colts now. 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You don't risk injuries, and I think usually it's like I think they only play three now here in 2026. But anyway, first one at Gillette coming up on Thursday.
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0: Yes, mostly sunny for the most part. There is the possibility of a stray shower or thunderstorm this afternoon and this evening. Overnight low at 64. Tomorrow and Thursday, mostly sunny days with a high around 85.
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0: Well, there is the chance for a stray shower or a thunderstorm tonight with an overnight low at 64. Tomorrow and Thursday looking really nice with mostly sunny skies and a high of 84.
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Neither have confirmed the relationship or the breakup. So, all rumors, I guess. 104.5 XLO.